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0: This is Hey Morton, and here's Adina with 60 Seconds of Dirt.
1: So, Rick, you actually showed me the trailer for that new movie called Wicker.
2: Oh, man. It's a weird one. If you haven't seen it, wow.
1: So, it stars Alexander Skarsgård. He plays a man made entirely of wicker, and he makes love to an older woman played by Olivia Colman. It's a strange
2: He's created to trailer. Be her lover because she's a poor fishmonger in an old ancient village
3: Correct.
2: That has nobody that loves her. And boy, does he do his job.
1: Well, the wicker craze has gone viral. There are so many people posting about wicker baskets, and I just have to share a few, okay? One said, I've never been so excited for a basket before. Okay. Another said, when your doctor says you need more fiber in you.
3: Oh, God.
2: Are we doing wicker puns?
3: Yeah, come on. That's,
2: all right. One more.
1: The last one. My friend just called the new wicker movie 50 Shades of Hay, and I can't stop laughing.
3: That was actually a good one. I'll give you
2: that one. Think that was a good one, D-Rock.
3: I'll give you that
2: Those
3: one.
2: Are all cringy. All right.
1: Oh, my God.
2: Go see Wicker.
1: Tune in on Hey Morton. I'll have fresh dirt every hour. I'm Adina, and that's here 60 Seconds of Dirt.
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Bottle Up, new from Backstreet Boys on Star 102.3. You think you need a haircut? Imagine being this lady who hasn't had one since 2015. Finally cut her hair and they measured it. 8 feet, 10 inches in length. Wow.

hate to give the satisfaction asking how you're doing now. How's the castle built off people you pretend to care about? Just what you wanted. 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I see the parties and diamonds sometimes when I close my eyes. 6 months of torture you sold to some forbidden paradise. I loved you truly. 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

0: Star 1023. I am AJ with some pop news. The internet has no shortage of conspiracy theories. There is one that's brand new and is taking over my pop news. Usher, the guy who's performing today, is supposedly not really Usher. The theory is that he's been cloned. Fans watching him perform with Chris Brown at MetLife Stadium started sharing videos claiming that the guy on stage kind of looked like Usher, similar but not identical. That he is either a body double or a straight-up clone. Usher joining in the conversation, laughing it off on Instagram, saying they can't clone this, and joking that AI isn't that advanced yet.
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0: Star 102.3 with AJ's silly news story of the day. Absolutely silly and 100% true. Have you ever been on a plane with a screaming kid? As a parent, I first offer grace to the mom and dad, because kids are going to cry. It's inevitable. Everybody cries. So you can't give them a hard time. But even as a parent, sometimes you got to think, okay, there are situations where this could be avoided. You just have to have better parenting skills. I'm not sure where this lands. A flight from Canada was supposed to travel from Victoria to Toronto on a Thursday night, except a toddler had a case of the no, put your seatbelt on, no, it told the family. It also told the staff. So the plane had to return back to the airport onto the loading zone so that they can disembark the plane, the family. That took more than an hour for them to get off the plane. It took even longer for them to get their luggage. And then paperwork had to be filed. By the time the plane was ready to get back up in the air, the runway had closed for the night. So everybody had to get off the plane, find places to stay. That was a Thursday night when this happened. They finally, all the passengers got to get on board and take off almost 24 hours later.
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I am AJ, wishing you a great night, and we'll do this again. 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

0: 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Anybody could DJ. It's not hard. So we entered her in a DJ battle. 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
1: So, Rick, you actually showed me the trailer for that new movie called Wicker.
2: Oh, man. It's a weird one. If you haven't seen it, wow.
1: So, it stars Alexander Skarsgård. He plays a man made entirely of wicker, and he makes love to an older woman played by Olivia Colman. It's a strange
2: He's created to trailer. Be her lover because she's a poor fishmonger in an old ancient village
3: Correct.
2: That has nobody that loves her. And boy, does he do his job.
1: Well, the wicker craze has gone viral. There are so many people posting about wicker baskets, and I just have to share a few, okay? One said, I've never been so excited for a basket before. Okay. Another said, when your doctor says you need more fiber in you.
3: Oh, God.
2: Another Are we doing wicker puns?
3: Yeah, come on. That's,
2: all right. One more.
1: The last one. My friend just called the new wicker movie 50 Shades of Hay, and I can't stop laughing.
3: That was actually a good one. I'll give you that
2: I don't
3: one.
2: Think that was a good one, D-Rock.
3: I'll give you that
2: Those
3: one.
2: Are all cringy. All right.
1: Oh, my God.
2: Go see Wicker.
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0: Carolyn, hey, Morton. Adina said, you know what? Anybody could DJ. It's not hard. So we entered her in a DJ battle. 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

0: I'm going to call Dave, who works at a convenience store, and say I want a refund for the defective product they've been selling me. The product is lottery scratchers. I haven't won any money.
1: How can I help you?
2: Well, I believe that I'm being sold a defective product, and I would like to file a complaint about it.
1: Sorry to hear that. What is a product that you bought?
2: I've been buying the scratchers that you guys sell. And for 3 years now, when I get off work, I come by your store, and I buy two scratchers. I haven't won $1 off them in 3 years. And I see other people cashing them in all the time.
1: Well, I'm sorry to hear that. I'm not sure if it's just bad luck.
0: I want a refund for my lottery scratchers, please.
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0: No matter what you ask, we just jump in and answer it right in front of everybody, right on the air. We open our DMs and you ask a question, we answer it. It's called Hey Morton. And Toby said, Hey Morton, if you had to do a side hustle on that platform Fiverr, not related to your job, how would you make money?
1: Okay.
0: Dina's like, oh, I'm about to be rich. Is this the caricatures or is this the homemade artwork?
1: No, I don't know about rich, but it would be a really good, solid side hustle. And I think women would be lining up in front of my apartment to get in and get this service done.
0: Oh, wow.
1: Yeah.
0: No, they got to come to your house to get it done?
1: Yeah, well, or I guess I could come to them, but that would be a waste of time and gas. So, no, you got to come to me, you know? And it's cheap.
2: Okay.
1: That's the thing. At the top of the year, I bought myself off of Amazon, like, this entire professional nail kit. Basically, how to do manicures, pedicures. I was like, you know, I'm going to learn because I am sick and tired of just going to a salon. It is so expensive now.
2: Oh, yeah.
1: So I'm like, for nice occasions and special things, I'll go get my nails done. But for like basic manicure, I can learn. And I have. I have nailed the basic manicure. So I would be taking my price back to the early 2000s and it would be like $15. Come on through. Instead of the 40, which the gel polish, I would say it's $15. Come, I will do your nails. It takes me an hour, which is a typical thing that maybe at the salon they do take like 30 minutes, but
0: right.
1: Still.
0: So it would take you about an hour?
1: It does. Okay. It takes me about an hour, but it's a solid work.
0: Basic.
1: Solid,
0: no
1: basic
0: real
1: gel
0: cost
1: manicure.
0: Cost involved, right? What would your materials cost be for that?
1: I mean, I've still been using the same material for like 3 months and I probably got like 10 nails out of it, you know, like 10 different times. So low cost, come on through.
0: What do you figure? $3 in materials?
1: Five, maybe.
0: $5.
1: Because of the new
0: For
1: set.
0: That hour, you would make $10.
1: Yeah,
0: so
1: it'd be fun.
0: Why not work a drive-through?
1: No way. I'm
2: more
1: at home. Anyone can come over. It's like girl time. We get to talk. I get to know new people. I would love it.
0: Okay. For $10 an hour?
1: Yes.
0: You need to raise your price.
1: Oh, well, no, because then the salons are taking over.
0: No, and you know why? Because nobody wants $10 nails.
1: Trust me, everyone wants $10 nails.
0: Well, you're looking at it from the value. They're going to be looking at it from, I ain't trying to get no $10 nails. I don't know what that's going to look like. You would have to have really good examples.
1: Yeah, easy. I mean, it's, like I said, basic manicure with gel polish. Nothing crazy. No nail art. No extensions. None of that. But basic, I got you.
0: Oh,
2: all right.
0: $10 an hour.
2: Okay.
0: So I'll be over at McDonald's tripling your income.
1: Well, hold on. 15 plus like probably a $5 tip, let's be real. So like I'll be making 20
0: $20 an hour.
2: Okay, throwing a little gratuity.
0: So still ahead of you.
1: Yep.
0: Slinging fries.
1: That's okay.
0: All right. Fair enough.
2: I would be your personal stylist. Be it with a new wardrobe or your current wardrobe, I can go in and sort through and match and tell you what you can make combinations of your outfits from pants to shirts to suits to ties, to the shoes, to the hats, to the watches. I can arrange all of that for you and lay that out.
1: Okay.
2: So I would basically come to your closet and go, look, this is going to work. This is going to work. Oh, you're going out on a Friday night? I got you, man. What colors are you trying to do? What kind of vibe?
0: Yeah, it's called a valet. He'd be a personal valet.
2: Yeah.
1: How much are you going to be on Fiverr?
2: I would charge roughly $500 per visit.
0: Okay, and that gets you an hour or 2 hours? How many hours?
2: However long it takes.
1: Does that include the new wardrobe?
2: Yes, absolutely.
1: Oh, okay.
2: Either current or old in your closet, you get about a three-hour window.
0: Okay, and do they buy new clothes or you buy new clothes?
2: No, they'll either tell me, hey, because, you know, a lot of dudes just don't know how to dress up, right?
0: Okay.
2: So if they have their current wardrobe that's just laying in their closet, then they go, I need to make sense of this, I got you. If you got a new one or you're looking to get new clothes, I got you. We'll sit down and shop together. That's even better. I love spending other people's money. So sign me up. Let's go.
1: Okay.
0: Mine is a simple $150 thing. Okay. Fill out a form. It kind of looks like a Mad Libs, but it's not. It's a form about your kid.
2: Okay.
0: Tell me all about your kid. And I will send them also include a picture of the kid. And I will send your kid an adventure book where they are the hero in the book.
1: Oh,
0: and I'll just
1: fun.
0: Use ChatGPT to write
2: totally.
0: It, do
2: totally.
0: The photos,
2: yeah.
0: Send it off to the printer and have it sent to their house for $150. Take me about 10 minutes.
1: That's awesome.
0: Yes.
1: How much cost is there?
0: Nothing. What's the cost? Oh. I have to pay for it. So the cost of time and all that, in 10 minutes I could do it.
1: Yeah.
0: Probably the cost of having that done and shipped is like $20.
1: Okay, that's awesome.
0: So for $130, I worked for about 10, 15 minutes.
1: Love it.
0: I'm good to go.
2: That's good.
0: Yeah.
1: I love this. Oh, we should do it.
0: I'm not trying to get $10 nails.
1: Sorry. 20.
0: Oh, 20. That's right. That makes a does make a difference.
3: Yeah. The Hey Morton Morning Show on Star 102.3.
0: All right. Let's play Guess Words. Adina, what is the score between you and D-Rock?
1: It's 4-2.
0: Oh, boy. 4-2. And we're about to play Guess Words, our guessing game, where all you have to do is guess words from the clues you get from D-Rock or Adina. You got to get a win today.
1: Yeah.
0: Because that's he'll start pulling away. He's got double your score.
1: I know.
0: Yeah, get a win. You got to get one. All right. Help Adina get a win. The person who racks up the most losses by the end of the month here in August is going to have to play a harp live. And that's not going to be comfortable. Because where you're going to play it, it's going to be somewhere very public and unusual.
1: Mm.
0: Yeah, it won't be like a library or somewhere like that. Although that could be funny.
2: That would be
0: funny. Library, like, bling, blong, blong, bling. Like, ooh, stop. Okay, 866-570-1903. That's our nationwide toll-free number. And you can call and play Guess Words with Adina. Help her get a win over D-Rock. He beats her all the time. All the time. And so already he's doubled your score in 1 week. You got to catch up. 866-570-1903. If you're at all good at playing this game, when you listen, call and play today and play with Adina. Let's do it. It's Guess Words next here on Hey Morton.

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1: It's our phone prank, the phone jibba. 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
3: How can I help you?
1: Well, I believe that I'm being sold a defective product, and I would like to file a complaint about it.
3: Well, I'm sorry to hear that. What is a product that you bought?
1: I've been buying the Hot 500, the Lucky Life. Do you know what I'm talking about? The scratchers that you guys sell. And for 3 years now, when I get off work, I come by your store, and I buy two scratchers. I haven't won $1 off them in 3 years, and I see other people cashing them in all the time.
3: Well, I'm sorry to hear that. I'm not sure if it's just bad luck.
1: I want a refund for my lottery scratchers, please. It's our phone prank, the phone jibba, next here on Hey Morton.

0: I want you, I need you, oh God. I need these beautiful things that I've got.
1: I'm going to call Dave at a convenience store and tell him that they've been selling me a defective product.
2: Oh.
1: It's a lottery scratcher. You know, the scratcher ticket? I want a refund for my scratchers. They're defective. They don't pay out.
2: Hello.
1: It's our phone prank, the phone jibba.
3: This is Dave.
1: Yeah, I'd like to speak to your manager.
3: I'm the only one on right now. We don't have one till there. How can I help you?
1: Well, I believe that I'm being sold a defective product, and I would like to file a complaint about it.
3: Well, I'm sorry to hear that. What is the product that you bought?
1: I've been buying the Hot 500, the Lucky Life. Do you know what I'm talking about? The scratchers that you guys sell. And for 3 years now, when I get off work, I come by your store, and I buy two scratchers. I haven't won $1 off them in 3 years, and I see other people cashing them in all the time.
3: I'm sorry to hear that. I'm not sure if it's just bad luck or why you think that's defective, but it is just by chance.
1: Well, it seems awful strange that after 3 years you think I would win something, you know what I mean?
3: Yeah, I understand. These are all just by luck, and it's not guaranteed.
1: Yeah, you say that, but after 3 years, if you're buying one every day or every couple days, you would think at least, I bought a pot of gold, I scratched them all, nothing. All I have is a big pile of lead dust on the floor of my car, nothing.
3: Well, I don't have control of you winning on those scratchers.
1: But you would think at some point in time that I would get something.
3: Yeah, I'm sure we could do something to make up for it, but again, nothing's guaranteed as far as scratches.
1: Okay, well, what would you do?
3: Maybe a free Slurpee or snack.
1: A free Slurpee? I spent like $800 on scratchers, and you're going to give me a free Slurpee?
3: I can't be giving out a bunch of free products because you're on

0: another manager when they...
1: Dave, string cheese, rolled taquito. I know you throw those things out anyhow. They've been sitting there for like 3 days.
0: We just can't hand those out for free.
1: Work with me here, man.
0: We can't work with me, bro.
1: String cheese, Blistex. Boom.
0: Look, sir, I got
1: string cheese, string cheese, Blistex, and a high five. And one of those old bananas at the front.
0: Sir, we can't do that. You got to take your chances. I got to go, sir. I'm sorry.
1: Dave.
0: Yeah.
1: It's the phone, Jibba. It's not real. It's a phone prank.
0: Oh, what? Are you guys serious? I'm starting to get really mad. I hear this all the time. I never thought I would actually get caught with this.
1: So what you're saying is no rolled taquito, not even a Blistex? Come on, man.
0: I'm sorry, man. I can't.

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A woman is posing as a firefighter and stole an ambulance and almost got away with it, except for one small detail she forgot. And when I tell you the detail she overlooked, you'll be like, oh, wow. It's next here in what's trending on Hey Morton.

0: Here's what's trending, what you'll be talking about when you get into work. A man and a woman wanted to go to a restaurant, but the place had a dress code. Said, look, I'm sorry, but men cannot come in sleeveless shirts. You got to have a sleeves on your shirt. He was wearing a knitted vest, and that's it. One of those like sweater type vests.
1: Okay.
0: So what did he do? Well, he made a deal with his wife.
2: There's a restaurant that won't allow him to wear sleeveless, but I can, so we're switching.
3: Yeah.
2: I can't believe we're doing this.
4: He looks so good in my shirt, you guys. Look at this. Do a little walk.
0: It is a long sleeve, floral, like silk shirt. It does look good on him. And to be honest, the knitted vest looked really good on her. And like, had they walked in and never said a word about it, nobody would know.
1: For some reason, I'm just picturing a flowy blouse.
0: No, it's not piratey. It's nice. Like, yeah, you're like, hey, all right, man, not bad.
1: Well, that's cool.
0: Yeah. A woman in Wisconsin was impersonating a firefighter after stealing an ambulance.
5: Oh,
0: and
5: my God.
0: Almost got away with it, but she forgot one small detail, which was revealed as the body cam recorded the officer getting her to finally stop.
6: Stop. Put it in park. Are you a firefighter?
7: Yeah.
6: Okay, are you supposed to be driving this truck?
7: Yeah.
6: Why are you naked right now?
1: Whoa.
0: That detail throws off the whole thing.
6: Yeah. Why are you naked right now?
0: Exactly.
5: Oh my God, I'm sorry. Thank you.
1: Where are your clothes?
0: Yeah. I'm the naked firefighter. You haven't heard of me? I have not heard of you. That's a new one.
6: Why are you naked right now?
0: Right. Well, it's a long story.
5: She should have been like, I'm going to a bachelorette party. You know, one of those.
1: Oh, my God.
5: What?
0: What are you talking about?
1: She's better off saying they burned off.
5: Fighter.
0: Yes. Yeah, my clothes burned
1: off.
0: They
1: got singed.
0: They caught fire. I had to take them off and just get out of here. But you know what I mean. You've been through it. Wow. No, I haven't. Wow.
8: According to a new survey, nearly half of Gen Z believes that monogamy is an outdated concept. Because for the past few years, all we've been hearing about Gen Z is that they're having less sex. They're not interested in sex. This is why we named them Gen Z. They're the last one.
0: It's an excellent point. All right, I'm Rick, and now you know what's trending here on Hey Morton.
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5: Blink-182 drummer Travis Barker just talked about, you know, raising his kids in the spotlight. And his advice to his son is just wrong. Dead. Well, I think it's wrong. You're going to hear it yourself next in the Daily Dirt.

0: Blink-182 drummer Travis Barker just talked about raising his kids in the spotlight, and his advice to his 22-year-old son, I think, is just wrong. I'll share it with you in just a minute. But first, Harry Potter star, her name is Jessie Cave. She played Ron Weasley's girlfriend in like 2-3 of the movies. Well, she says she has made more money now on OnlyFans than she ever has in her entire acting career. And if you're like, ugh, gross, she actually doesn't do any kind of nudity or actually anything nasty. She makes her money by brushing and playing with her own hair.
1: That's
0: like
1: still
0: ASMR style.
1: No, that's still icky.
2: That's a fetish.
1: Yeah, because that's a fetish thing. She's acting like, I don't even do anything that would remotely be considered a fetish. Like, you exactly do.
2: Right.
1: Immediately. Why? Do you think there's other people going, my, that is awfully nice, pretty hair. I'd like to watch you brush it for an hour. Come on.
0: Well, Jesse said, I thought I would make maybe $5,000, be on there for a few months, and it would buy me some time to work out what I'm going to do next. She goes, but it's now been over a year and a half and has genuinely saved my family's life. So she's making clearly more than $5,000.
1: Why didn't she disclose? I'm curious how much. It would have to be $100,000.
0: At least.
2: Interesting.
0: I'll be brushing my hair. Give me a wet brush. What kind of brush? What are we doing?
1: You'll be doing it till you get some DMs and go, oh.
2: Yeah.
1: Okay, never mind.
2: It does what it's told.
1: Yeah.
2: Those kind of vibes.
1: Yeah, 100%.
0: Blink-182 drummer Travis Barker talked about raising his two kids in the spotlight and them wanting to do their own thing in the entertainment industry. And here's an example Travis gave when it came to his 22-year-old son, Landon.
3: My son called me the other day and he's like, they offered me to go on The Voice. And I was like, dude, you're way too cool for that. You got to think about like your idols. If your idol's Kurt Cobain, would Kurt Cobain do The Voice? No.
2: Yeah.
3: I'm in the studio with him. I hear the songs that he's creating. I'm like, there's no rush, you know, do things that are authentic to you.
0: There's no rush. He's 22. He hasn't ever had like a hit anything. Actually, people don't even know that Landon's still trying to be in the music industry. He is, apparently. But I guess, you know, there's no rush.
2: It just sucks because his dad comes from a cool band where, like, they're so cool that they could be anti-everything. You know what I mean? Yeah. Like, nah, that's not cool.
0: That's lame.
2: Don't do that.
0: Don't like, be in the crazy spotlight. No, I'm not saying, listen, The Voice is maybe a step down. I don't know. But I certainly know it's not like Landon Barker is mainstream by any means, and The Voice is. So maybe it would be a good idea for him to go on there and as a coach or like some little role. I don't know.
1: I think he meant as a contestant.
2: Yeah,
1: right?
2: It sounds like he's trying to compete.
0: As in being a part of the show, like with music or whatever. Because he's a name, right? He would talk to that Gen Z audience.
1: Well, either way, he doesn't need it. They need him more than he needs that because, first of all, the bills are paid.
2: Well, yeah.
1: And so he's got time, unlike most of us who at 22, it's like, let's go.
2: Right.
1: Like, yeah. He's got time to go, well, I've been trying to do it for 25 more years, and I had some moderate success. Yeah. Right. Yeah. He'll play a side stage at Coachella here or there.
2: Right.
0: Yes.
1: Yeah. It'll be fine. His dad could, like, do a collaboration project with him, and it'll be fine. And he'll go, yeah, and I'm good. I'm good. Now, does he want to be the next Blink-182? He may. Yeah. I don't know if that pathway is through The Voice.
2: he'll get that dad stimulus. Trust me.
1: Yeah, right?
2: Yeah.
1: Have we seen any really cool hip bands come out of The Voice?
0: I mean, no.
1: No. The Warped Tour featuring Voice contestant.
2: Right.
4: According to scientists, a rare species of walking fish has appeared in Florida. To be fair, the fish only started walking when it realized it was in Florida.
0: I'm Medina on Hey Morton, and that's your Daily Dirt.
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1: Ask us your questions. We'll share anything we know, and we'll give you an expert answer. Just hit us up in the DMs with your question at Hey Morton.
0: Kimmy asked Hey Morton, have you ever been scammed, and how much money did you lose out on?
1: Wow. Okay. I did get scammed.
0: Oh,
2: really?
1: Oh, yeah. And I'm pretty like strict with my money, but this happened years ago and it's pretty embarrassing.
0: Whew.
1: All right. I'll share it next here on Hey Morton.

0: So you've got a question and you'd like to ask it and see if we'll answer it in front of everybody? Well, put it to the test. Hit us up in our DMs on Instagram at Hey Morton, HeyMorton.
1: Kimmy asked Hey Morton if, have you guys ever been scammed and how much money did you lose out on?
0: Who do we think lost the most here?
2: Maybe Adina.
1: But, well, I would say I've been scammed the most times, but I don't know.
0: All for low dollar things?
1: Yeah, because I got scammed on a watch and it was $10. $9.99. Then I got scammed for a pair of sunglasses. They were like fake aviator influencer sunglasses that I never got. And then I got scammed out of my $7 knives that were like worth $150, but I only... So it was really low, but I never got my...
0: Low but often. So you're racking it up. I got scammed out of $500. What's your number?
2: Mine was $40.
0: Okay, what happened?
2: So I was out in Vegas, and me and my boys were all kind of walking over. There's a commuter bridge over the strip where you can go from hotel to hotel. And there was a gentleman doing a card game, right? Right out on the bridge.
0: Wait a minute, you got scammed on a card game?
2: Dude, here's the deal. The guy was playing the game like he was demoing it and stomped the guy in front of me. And I was like, oh, I could totally do this. So I go up, and I put a $20 bill down, and he puts the card down. He starts stacking them and moving them around. It's kind of like when they shuffle the cards around. Yep. You got to pick the card, right? First one, wrong.
0: He like, I go to baseball games. Right. I've seen this on the big screen.
2: Right,
0: hat
2: right.
0: Number three.
2: I go to sport events. Totally. So I put the $20 down and I lost that one. So I go, you know what? No. Let's run it back. I do it again. Lost again. I leave and the other guy that was watching me goes back and he wins. And as I'm walking, I'm like, dang, dude. Like, you know, I do not like losing money. The security guard stops me and he goes, hey, man, everybody in that circle right there is all in on it.
1: Oh!
2: Just know that.
0: That's funny.
2: Like, it looks easy, but yeah, you're getting scammed, bro.
1: The first guy was really a fake.
2: Yeah.
0: Yeah.
2: Yeah, because you're like, yo, I could totally win.
0: And
2: this.
0: Then the dude that won it, also a fake.
2: Also a fake.
1: That's
2: yeah.
1: Hilarious.
0: Man, what a
2: so
0: world.
2: Mad.
0: It does make you mad. You're like, that's so rude.
2: Yeah.
0: Well, I got taken for $500, and it was insult to injury.
2: That is brutal.
0: There's a thing called bandit towing. And what they do is they wait in an area that has almost no signage for you can't park here.
2: Okay, yeah.
0: And it was right near this pizza place, small pizza place that had a bank behind it and then a drugstore on the next block or okay. Whatever. I parked at the bank parking lot thinking it was, and this is after hours on like a Sunday, thinking it was the pizza place parking lot. There's no sign to know, is this behind the pizza place?
1: Okay.
0: To the part, there's no signage. Like,
2: right, yeah.
0: Right. Usually it's like, this is property of such as, there was nothing like that.
2: Hmm.
0: There was one small, you will be towed if you're not a member of this bank sign way up inside this little area that I didn't see okay. From where I parked.
2: Like a tiny placard?
0: Yes. Dude, I walked around, literally got out of my car, walked around, ordered a slice. I was first on, I walked on like, I just want to, okay. And I'm like, oh, I don't have my wallet. I'll be right back. By the time I came back, it couldn't have been like, 2 minutes, maybe 3 minutes, they already had my car in the back of the truck.
1: Oh, that's messed up.
0: Yes.
2: They were on standby.
0: They were just watching and waiting. And I'm like, whoa, whoa, whoa, whoa, whoa, whoa, whoa, whoa, whoa. I parked right here. They're like, yep, you can't park there, man. I'm like, what? They're like, there's the sign. I'm like, you can't see that sign. Where's the other signage? Nope, sorry. I'm like, stop, nope. In fact, you don't have my car all the way. They're like lowering the thing.
1: Oh.
0: And I'm like, wow, I'm one of those guys on a reality show. Like,
2: totally.
0: Take my car.
2: Yeah, parking wars. Yeah.
0: And they start driving off with it. And I'm literally chasing by the vehicle, slamming on the side of their truck. Stop. Because in my mind, I was like, I think there's a law. If you stop them before they fully get your vehicle on, you can pay them right there.
2: Yeah, you don't have to pay for the storage fee and all that.
0: None of that.
2: Yeah.
0: And they drove off.
2: They live for those moments.
0: Yep.
1: Yeah.
0: And I called the cops and they showed up and they said, hey, there's a sign there. There's nothing we could do. We know it's wrong. They shouldn't be doing it. But
2: you're like, it's the size of an index card. Yep. How am I going
0: to
2: see that?
0: And by the way, I had to get someone come pick me up. And then I went home, and then I had to go down to the tow place the next day, which is a tow yard not connected to
2: correct.
0: That tow company.
2: Of course, yeah.
0: And pay $500 to get the car I own back.
2: That's crazy.
0: So, dude, I was hot. I was hot the whole time. And they're like, how's your day going? Like, really?
2: Don't talk
0: like,
2: to me.
0: How do you think?
2: Don't talk to me.
0: How many people do you meet here that go, really great? Never.
2: Right.
0: Ugh.
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0: It is Hey Morton, and we've got tickets to Noah Kahan in concert. 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And if you know if a word is real or fake, we call it...
4: What you say? 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
0: real or fake based on the word in the definition. 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

0: On Tuesdays, we play a game where you got to see if you can tell whether a word is real or fake. We call it... What you say? What you say? What you say? What did you say? Nicole is on the phone. Nicole, welcome to What You Say.
1: Hello. Good morning.
0: Good morning to you. So here's how this is going to work. I'm going to give you a word. I'm going to give you the definition, and all you have to do is tell me if it's real or fake. Get three right, and you win. All right. So you can ask D-Rock or Adina for help on any of these, and they can jump in and help you.
2: All right.
0: They have not seen my list, so they have no way of knowing whether it's real or fake, okay?
1: So it's a win-win.
0: Well, we'll see.
3: I mean...
0: It could be a lose-lose. Yeah. All right. Here's your first word. You have 5 seconds to answer. The word is glimmeration, the gradual emergence of hope after a period of uncertainty. Glimmeration. Is that real or fake?
1: I'm going to say fake.
0: Very good.
3: Good job.
0: It is fake. All right. Here's your next word. Flectarians. The ability to change opinions gracefully without appearing inconsistent. Flectarians.
1: What was the word?
0: Flectarians.
1: I'm going to say...
0: Need an answer.
1: Fake.
0: Time's up. You got to answer within 5 seconds. Shucks. All right. One wrong.
1: Because I couldn't
0: right.
1: hear it, but I didn't hear how you pronounced it. That's all.
0: Oh, okay. Ask for pronunciation again. I'll make sure and give it to you. Here we go.
1: Okay.
0: All right. Here we go. Your next word is, by the way, that word was fake.
1: Okay.
0: Acnistus. The part of the back between the shoulder blades that's difficult to scratch is the acnistus.
1: I'll say real.
0: Very good. Woo! Yes.
2: Wow.
0: One more and you win. Good luck. All right. Saronophilia. Saronophilia. A love of thunder and lightning is saronophilia.
1: I'm going to say fake.
0: No.
2: Oh, that's a weird word.
0: That's a weird word, very but weird. It's real.
1: Yeah.
0: All right. Here you go. Tyrotoxism. Tyrotoxism, poisoning caused by contaminated cheese. Tyrotoxism.
1: Let's say real.
0: Real is right.
3: What? Wow.
0: You ever had tyrotoxism?
2: I don't know. No, I don't.
0: How do you know? Because
1: I've had so much cheese in my life, and I never have. Thank God.
0: You know what? That's the next word I was going to do. Dodgeability. Innate ability to avoid toxic cheese. Dodgeability.
3: Oh, man.
0: Good. Also, fake. Yeah. All right. Well, congratulations. You did good. You won today,
1: thank you,
0: Nicole.
1: Thank you.
0: Well, it turns out you do know the English language pretty well. What you say? What you say? What you say? What did you
4: 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Streaming live and free at starfm1023.com.
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1: It's our phone prank, the phone jibba. I'm going to call about a waiter job that's available and let them know I don't really want to like deliver food or anything. I just want to get there and have some fun and hype people up. I'm like a hype man for the restaurant.
2: Now we're looking for a waiter, and that doesn't seem quite like that's what you're looking to do.
1: What I'm looking to do is have a good time, and it looks like you guys could use somebody to come in and just keep the energy going. You know what I mean? Like I have a friend that's a DJ. He could come and play some music while people are eating, and I could take requests and do stuff like that too.
2: Oh, that's great that you have a friend that's a DJ, but right. We're actually looking for a waiter or a waitress at this point.
1: Right. Well, I would do that. I would do part of that, but like the food stuff, you just get someone to do that part, and then I would just talk to the people and be like, oh, hey, high five, what's up, what's your name, Mom Rick, let's hang out, you know what I mean, like get to know the people, that way they would come back. I don't want to do the food stuff. It's our phone prank, the phone jibba, next here on Hey Morton.

0: We're going to call Steven. He's got an ad to be a waiter. And I'm going to tell him I would love to get this job. I don't really want to do anything with food. The food stuff I don't want to do. I'm there to hype people up and have fun. Let's do this. I'll even bring a DJ. Come on. Let's do it. Do it. I'm a hype man waiter. It's our phone prank. The phone, Jibba.
1: This is Steve.
0: Hi, Steve. This is Rick. I see that you guys have an opening. You're holding interviews for working at the restaurant?
1: Correct.
0: Okay. I wanted to come in and talk about what openings you guys had available.
1: Okay. Right now we have availability for a cook. Mm-hmm. And also a waiter. Do you have any restaurant experience?
0: I have some hosting experience, and that's kind of more what I'm looking for. So definitely not cook. What's the waiter job about?
1: Well, what you do is you would take orders. You would take care of the customer's needs. Mm-hmm. Basically just a waiter, waitress job.
0: Right. And then, but a lot of that would be like interacting with them, talking to them, keep communication open.
1: Correct.
0: Yeah, because that's more like what I do. I'm probably, my strength is more people person on that. So does that include taking the food to the table? Or touching any of the food, or is that someone else does that?
1: No, you would be doing all of that.
0: I would be taking the food too? I thought you had people that did that.
1: That is what you would be applying for.
0: Oh, yeah, see, that's going to be tough.
1: Why would that be tough?
0: Well, here's the thing. I love talking to people. I'm a people person, but I'm not so much like a handle food person. So I thought you would have like an expediter that did that, and I would be more of the keep the energy up, keep it going type person. You know what I mean? Go to tables, high five people. Oh, it's your birthday. Happy birthday. And sing a song real quick. More of like a energy type person. You know what I mean? That's my strength.
1: Well, that is definitely part of this position.
0: Mm-hmm.
1: Interaction is great. We want you to make our customers and guests feel comfortable. Mm-hmm. But yes, you would be delivering food to the table. That is part of the waiter slash waitress job.
0: That, to me, honestly, doesn't sound like fun. I'm looking for something that's more fun.
1: Yeah, we're looking for a waiter, and that doesn't seem quite like that's what you're looking to do.
0: What I'm looking to do is have a good time, and it looks like you guys could use somebody to come in and just keep the energy going. You know what I mean? Like, I have a friend that's a DJ. He could come and play some music while people are eating. And I could take requests and do stuff like that, too.
1: Oh, that's great that you have a friend that's a DJ, but right. We're actually looking for a waiter or a waitress at this point.
0: Right. Well, I would do that. I would do part of that. But, like, the food stuff, you just get someone to do that part, and then I would just talk to the people and be like, oh, hey, high five, what's up, what's your name, Mom Rick, let's hang out. You know what I mean? Like, get to know the people. That way they would come back.
1: We appreciate that, but, sir, we are a reputable restaurant, and mm-hmm. we're not really looking for a hype guy.
0: Well, I mean, look, I'm not looking to be hauling a bunch of food around. Nobody really wants to do that.
1: I understand what you're saying, mm-hmm. But that is what we're looking for. Haul the food.
0: Okay,
1: around.
0: Well, I'm trying to give you better ideas about how to run your restaurant.
1: Look, we're looking for someone who wants to get an honest day's work in.
0: Mm-hmm.
1: If that's not you, we'll just go ahead and let you.
0: Hey, I don't mind working. I just want to do work that's fun. Would you admit hauling food to tables is not fun?
1: Look, I'm not sure how your parents raised you.
0: Oh, really?
1: We're looking for someone who's looking to make an
0: obviously,
1: honest day's wage.
0: Obviously, you're not looking for the type of person who's going to make your place popular.
1: Sir, I'm not sure what your age is or what your intentions are. Mm-hmm. This is a simple procedure here. You're calling me looking for
0: my
1: a
0: intentions
1: job
0: is to give
1: a
0: you
1: a,
0: my intention is to give you a good idea to have a great restaurant, and all you want me to do is walk around with a plate of mashed potatoes.
1: Sir, my intention for putting this advertisement out there for a waiter or waitress mm-hmm. is just that. Mm-hmm. I'm looking for a waiter or a waitress, not a hype guy, not a guy who has a DJ, not a guy who wants to walk around talking to my
0: boring.
1: Customers and
0: probably
1: ruin my business.
0: Boring. How about
1: so,
0: this?
1: I appreciate your call. Mm-hmm. Just go ahead and have a nice day and good
0: okay.
1: luck.
0: Okay. Whoa, wait. This,
1: I'm gonna go
0: now, hold on.
1: Sir, this I'm gonna let you go.
0: Listen, this could be a prank call. You don't even know. It could be a phone jibba.
1: What?
0: A phone jibba. It's a prank call, man. It's Rick.
1: You know what? I was about to jump through this phone, and you guys had me heated over here. I was going to find out who this guy was. I got a business to run here. You know what? You guys are so damn funny, man.
0: I got to be honest with you. You were a really cool customer. I couldn't tell you were getting heated.
1: Oh, man. That's why I'm running this place.

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1: You know, I want to talk about something in a minute, Adina, that is going to surprise you. Because last week, I don't know if you remember saying this, but you said to D-Rock that DJing isn't that hard.
2: Which is wild.
3: I'm sorry, it just seems pretty easy.
1: Does. Okay. Coming up next, we're going to talk about that for a second because there's a very interesting development in your point of view. Mm. And I want to share with you something very special that we've done. And it's you're just sticking by that statement.
3: Yeah, DJing is easy.
1: Is it because you've watched him do it or you've hosted a lot of clubs and
3: I've
1: seen a lot of DJs?
3: Yes, I've been around it so much and for so long. I'm like, okay, I know it's not that hard.
1: All right. Sit tight, because there's a development in that opinion next here on Hey Morton.

0: Adina said very famously last week that, hey, DJing's not that hard. Anyone could do it.
1: Yeah.
0: Which, in a way, because D-Rock's very, very good at it.
1: He is.
0: Yes. And you've seen him do the DJ stuff. He even does a thing called DJ Battle from time to time.
2: Yeah.
0: Where he'll go and battle other people.
1: Yes.
0: And he does a good job. Is that what made you think it's not that hard?
1: Yes. Sorry. Oh my God. Sorry, D-Rock.
3: Oh my God. I'm sorry.
0: Yes.
1: Oh my God. I feel like I can do it. I mean, it looks... it just looks too easy. I mean, sorry.
2: Maverick makes being a fighter pilot look real easy, but I don't think I could do it.
1: I mean,
0: you know, that's a good point. Just, I think people that are good at something make it look easy for other people to try it.
1: Yeah.
0: Do you think you could go into a club and step up to D-Rock's laptop and keep people dancing?
1: Yes. Hmm. It's blending music that I already love, that's dance music, right? Mm-hmm. Together. And then throw in a, right? Like, get on a mic, go, yo, you know. And it's like I've hosted bars and club nights and worked with DJs, like, alongside them for that.
0: It's been like,
4: slap at the bass. Yeah.
0: Slap at the bass.
1: Hit the ba-ba-bow. And you know what I mean? I just feel like, okay, it's two songs blending together with a little bit of sound effects. It's not that hard.
0: Mm. All right. Well. There's a good opportunity for you because you don't know this, but we have entered you in a live contest.
1: No way.
0: You are going to be in a DJ battle.
1: Okay. Yes.
0: Okay.
1: Well, I feel like I could do it. I'm sorry, D-Rock. I'm not trying to be offensive. I really am not, but... it looks pretty simple.
2: Actually, this is going to be awesome because yep. I want to see you like step to it and really get after it. I really want to see you do this.
0: So here's what it is. It's a basically an elimination tournament where you're going to get up. There will be judges and you're going to go and you will battle someone else back and forth, back and forth. So your DJ skills would have to be up to speed.
2: You better crush it. You
0: all
2: better.
0: Right.
1: I have so much personality and like pizzazz. And I think with a little bit of that skill that I think I already have when it comes to DJing.
0: Mm-hmm.
1: I got this in the bag.
2: Rick, she already lost.
0: You think so?
2: She said pizzazz, bro. Like, nobody goes to a DJ battle. Yeah. I have pizzazz.
0: I got pizzazz.
2: I got spirit. How about you?
0: That's your DJ name now. DJ Pizzazz.
2: Oh, pizzazz. Yes.
0: Yes. Good job. Look out. It's DJ Pizzazz. There they are. What's up, DJ Pizzazz? She's got all the cool terms.
5: Oh, snap.
2: Yeah,
0: there she is.
2: Nice.
0: All right. Look out for DJ Pizzazz. She's going to mix a song. Hold on. Here we go. Oh, yeah, that's good.
2: All right.
0: All right, mix in.
2: Uh-oh.
0: Oh, yeah.
1: DJ Pizzazz.
0: DJ Pizzazz making it happen.
2: No
0: shut up. Shut up.
2: You don't know what
0: good music is. Shut up.
1: I think I can do it.
5: I quit this bitch.
0: Yeah, I'm done. All right. Coming up on the 27th, Adina is entered in a DJ battle competition. Are you going to even practice?
1: There's no need to. It's DJing.
2: Wow.
0: All right.
2: Wow.
0: I'll tell you what. One day, you're going to walk in here, and we're going to set up D-Rock stuff, and when you walk in, you're going to walk right up to it and start DJing.
2: Live.
0: Okay? Live on the radio for everybody.
2: Yes.
1: Cool. It'll be a little practice before I win my competition.
0: Oh, really?
1: Yeah.
0: All right.
2: You guys want to hear a train wreck live on the radio?
0: I know. It's going to be great. By the end of it,
5: you're going to... I don't think that's fair. I tried the best I can.
0: There she is. All right. Coming on the 27th, Adina will be DJing live at a DJ battle. This is so funny. The fact that you're not even a little nervous.
1: I'm really not.
0: Okay.
1: I'm so... this may be the most confident thing I've ever been... about.
0: What's the last confident thing you did and you're like, oh, I'm
1: well, I thought
0: it wrong.
1: I could run a full marathon. Actually, no, it was a half marathon.
0: Oh, that's right. It was a half marathon.
1: and I didn't do it.
0: How far did you go though? You went pretty far,
1: I went
0: right?
1: 10 miles.
0: That's pretty good.
1: So.
0: Well, 10 miles of this, and I think we'll all be done.
1: But this, DJing, piece of cake.
0: How hard could it be, right?
2: Okay.
0: All right.
2: We shall see.
0: We will see. Coming up on the 27th. One day you're going to walk in studio, Adina. Everybody's going to hear your DJ skills right off the bat.
2: I got to
0: ready
2: hear
0: for
2: this.
0: That. Yeah. It's coming.
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0: if you're a guy, you will totally be jealous of Matt Damon and Ben Affleck's friendship. I'll explain why in just a minute. But first, well, this is super exciting. Aubrey Plaza just welcomed her child. I forgot that she was pregnant. Oh, she announced about 4 months ago that she and her new husband, Christopher Abbott, were expecting. And then boom. She already had the baby.
1: That's crazy.
0: Apparently it happened sometime in July because she was just spotted with the newborn in New York, like just taking a stroll. We don't know the girl's name, but sounds like, you know, she's finally happy. Wow. So that's good.
2: Yeah, you know what? It'll be funny to see how she's the ultimate sarcastic person.
1: Right.
2: To see how it softens her up, because it gets even the best of them, even the most sarcastic.
1: Yep.
2: So we'll see what happens. Yeah. That's going to be cool.
0: Matt Damon says that he and Ben Affleck were really the only people that could lean on each other when they were starting out in Hollywood. And that's why they've stayed friends and business partners. Here's what Matt Damon said.
3: We're at very similar stages with the kids, and it's definitely a new phase of life. It was one of the reasons we started the company, getting into our 50s and going, this is the time to do this. We're young enough to have the energy and to make really good movies with our friends and with people we want to work with. And I think Ben and I bolstered each other when we were young. We were in our teens and we were coming down here to New York on the train or on the bus to audition for things. We were the only people who believed in each other.
0: Oh, yeah. That is amazing.
2: That's great for them, but there's a lot of guys that started a food truck the same exact way, and exactly. It did not end well. Yeah. What about that Colin Jost ferry sitting out in Staten Island?
1: Oh, yeah, the casino boat, right?
2: Yeah. Doesn't always end the best way. But, that's nice.
4: Well, this is wild. I heard that authorities in the UK busted a gang suspected of stealing 40,000 phones.
5: Oh.
4: They got caught when one of the guys responded to a text, 40,000 new phones, who dis?
1: So dumb.
0: I'm Medina on Hey Morton, and that's your Daily Dirt.
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2: We answer your questions one after another without hesitation, no matter what you ask us in our DMs at Hey Morton on Instagram. And Toby wants to know, Hey Morton, if you had to do a side hustle on Fiverr that had nothing to do with your business, what would you make money doing?
0: Oh, easy.
2: Oh, really?
0: Oh, yeah.
2: Now, you're thinking of what you would do. You're not thinking of what people are willing to pay for.
0: I promise you, people would be out the door waiting to get an appointment with me.
2: Okay. So if you don't know, Fiverr is that platform where you can just say, here's what I do, and people can hire you.
0: Yeah.
2: Okay, we'll find out what this is. Oh, Adina, this will be good. All right. By the way, can't be radio, media, online related
0: okay.
2: Like that. Okay, it's next here on Hey Morton.

0: No matter what you ask, we just jump in and answer it right in front of everybody, right on the air. We open our DMs and you ask a question, we answer it. It's called Hey Morton. And Toby said, Hey Morton, if you had to do a side hustle on that platform Fiverr, not related to your job, how would you make money?
1: Okay.
0: Dina's like, oh, I'm about to be rich. Is this the caricatures or is this the homemade artwork?
1: No, I don't know about rich, but it would be a really good, solid side hustle. And I think women would be lining up in front of my apartment to get in and get this service done.
0: Oh, wow.
1: Yeah.
0: No, they got to come to your house to get it done?
1: Yeah, well, or I guess I could come to them, but that would be a waste of time and gas. So, no, you got to come to me, you know? And it's cheap.
2: Okay.
1: That's the thing. At the top of the year, I bought myself off of Amazon, like, this entire professional nail kit. How, like, basically how to do manicures, pedicures. I was like, you know, I'm going to learn because I am sick and tired of just going to a salon. It is so expensive now.
2: Oh, yeah.
1: So I'm like, for nice occasions and special things, I'll go get my nails done. But for like basic manicure, I can learn. And I have. I have nailed the basic manicure. So I would be taking my price back to the early 2000s and it would be like $15. Come on through. Instead of the 40 with the gel polish, I would say it's $15. Come, I will do your nails. It takes me an hour, which is a typical thing that maybe at the salon they do take like 30 minutes. But
0: right.
1: Still.
0: So it would take you about an hour?
1: It does. Okay. About an hour, but okay. It's a solid work.
0: Just basic.
1: Solid,
0: no
1: basic
0: real
1: gel
0: cost
1: manicure.
0: Cost involved, right? What would your materials cost be for that?
1: I mean, I've still been using the same material for like 3 months and I probably got like 10 nails out of it, you know, like 10 different times. So low cost, come on through.
0: What do you figure? $3 in materials?
1: Five, maybe.
0: $5.
1: Because of the new
0: For
1: set.
0: That hour, you would make $10.
1: Yeah,
0: so
1: it'd be fun.
0: Why not work a drive-thru?
1: No way.
2: You make
1: I'm
2: more.
1: At home. Anyone can come over. It's like girl time. We get to talk. I get to know new people. I would love it.
0: Okay. For $10 an hour?
1: Yes.
0: You need to raise your price.
1: Oh, well, no, because then the salons are taking over.
0: No, and you know why? Because nobody wants $10 nails.
1: Trust me, everyone wants $10 nails.
0: Well, you're looking at it from the value. They're going to be looking at it from, I ain't trying to get no $10 nails. I don't know what that's going to look like. You would have to have really good examples.
1: Yeah, easy. I mean, it's, like I said, basic manicure with gel polish. Nothing crazy. No nail art. No extensions. None of that. But basic, I got you.
0: Well,
2: all right.
0: $10 an hour.
2: Okay.
0: So I'll be over at McDonald's tripling your income.
1: Well, hold on. 15 plus like probably a $5 tip, let's be real. So like I'll be making 20
0: $20 an hour.
2: Yeah, throwing a little gratuity.
0: So still ahead of you, slinging fries.
1: That's okay.
0: All right. Fair enough.
2: I would be your personal stylist. Be it with a new wardrobe or your current wardrobe, I can go in and sort through and match and tell you what you can make combinations of your outfits from pants to shirts to suits to ties, to the shoes, to the hats, to the watches. I can arrange all of that for you and lay that out.
1: Okay.
2: So I would basically come to your closet and go, look, this is going to work. This is going to work. Oh, you're going out on a Friday night? I got you, man. What colors are you trying to do? What kind of vibe?
0: Yeah, it's called a valet. He'd be a personal valet.
2: Yeah.
1: How much are you going to be on Fiverr?
2: I would charge roughly $500 per visit.
0: Okay. And that gets you an hour or 2 hours? How many hours?
2: However long it takes.
1: Does that include the new wardrobe?
2: Yes, absolutely.
1: Oh, okay.
2: Either current or old in your closet, you get about a 3 hour window.
0: Okay. And do they buy new clothes or you buy new clothes?
2: No, they'll either tell me, hey, cause you know, a lot of dudes just don't know how to dress up, right?
0: Okay.
2: So if they have their current wardrobe that's just laying in their closet and they go, I need to make sense of this. I got you. If you got a new one or you're looking to get new clothes, I got you. We'll sit down and shop together. That's even better. I love spending other people's money. So sign me up. Let's go.
1: Okay. Yeah.
0: Mine is a simple $150 thing. Okay. Fill out a form. It kind of looks like a Mad Libs, but it's not. It's a form about your kid.
2: Okay.
0: Tell me all about your kid. And I will send them also include a picture of the kid. And I will send your kid an adventure book where they are the hero in the book.
1: Oh,
0: and I'll just
1: fun.
0: Use ChatGPT to write
2: totally.
0: It, do
2: totally.
0: The photos,
2: yeah.
0: Send it off to the printer and have it sent to their house for $150. Take me about 10 minutes.
1: That's awesome.
0: Yes.
1: How much cost is there?
0: Nothing. What's the cost? Oh. I have to pay for it. So the cost of time and all that, in 10 minutes I could do it.
1: Yeah.
0: Probably the cost of having that done and shipped is like $20.
1: Okay, that's awesome.
0: So for great. $130, I worked for about 10, 15 minutes.
1: Love it.
0: I'm good to go.
2: That's good.
0: Yeah.
1: I love this. Oh, we should do it.
0: I'm not trying to get $10 nails.
1: Sorry. 20.
0: Oh, 20. That's right. That makes a does make a difference.
3: 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The Hey Morton Morning Show on Star 102.3.
0: All right. Let's play Guess Words. Adina, what is the score between you and D-Rock?
1: It's 4-2.
0: Oh, boy. 4-2. And we're about to play Guess Words, our guessing game, where all you have to do is guess words from the clues you get from D-Rock or Adina. You got to get a win today.
1: Yeah.
0: Because he'll start pulling away. He's got double your score.
1: I know.
0: Yeah, get a win. You got to get one. All right. Help Adina get a win. The person who racks up the most losses by the end of the month here in August is going to have to play a harp live. And that's not going to be comfortable. Because where you're going to play it, it's going to be somewhere very public and unusual.
1: Mm.
0: Yeah, it won't be like a library or somewhere like that. Although that could be funny.
2: That would be
0: the library, like, bling, blong, blong, bling. Like, ooh, stop. Okay, 866-570-1903. 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He beats her all the time. All the time. And so already he's doubled your score in 1 week. You got to catch up. 866-570-1903. 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It's Guess Words next here on Hey Morton.

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2: 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I haven't won $1 off them in 3 years, and I see other people cashing them in all the time.
4: 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I'm not sure if it's just bad luck.
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0: I'm going to call Dave at a convenience store and tell him that they've been selling me a defective product.
1: Oh.
0: It's a lottery scratcher. 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I want a refund for my scratchers. They're defective. They don't pay out.
1: Hello.
0: It's our phone prank, the phone jibba.
2: This is Dave.
0: Yeah, I'd like to speak to your manager.
2: I'm the only one on right now. We don't have one till there. How can I help you?
0: Well, I believe that I'm being sold a defective product, and I would like to file a complaint about it.
2: Well, I'm sorry to hear that. What is a product that you bought?
0: I've been buying the Hot 500, the Lucky Life. Do you know what I'm talking about? The scratchers that you guys sell. And for 3 years now, when I get off work, I come by your store, and I buy two scratchers. I haven't won $1 off them in 3 years, and I see other people cashing them in all the time.
2: Well, I'm sorry to hear that. I'm not sure if it's just bad luck or why you think that's defective, but it is just by chance.
0: Well, it seems awful strange that after 3 years, you think I would win something. You know what I mean?
2: Yeah, I understand. These are all just by luck, and it's not guaranteed.
0: Yeah, you say that. But after 3 years, if you're buying one every day or every couple of days, you would think at least I bought a pot of gold. I scratched them all. Nothing. All I have is a big pile of lead dust on the floor of my car. Nothing.
2: Well, I don't have control of you winning on those scratchers.
0: But you would think at some point in time that I would get something.
2: Yeah, I'm sure we could do something to make up for it, but again, nothing's guaranteed as far as scratches.
0: Okay, well, what would you do?
2: Maybe a free Slurpee or snack.
0: A free Slurpee? I spent like $800 on scratchers, and you're going to give me a free Slurpee?
2: I can't be giving out a bunch of free products because you're unlucky on scratchers.
0: Well,
2: I don't know what else to tell you.
0: Right, but to be honest with you,
2: can you hold on real quick? I got a couple people waiting over here.
0: No, I don't have time. I called you first before they came in, and I just want a quick answer. What are you guys going to do?
2: You can come down to the store and talk to another manager, but honestly, they're just going to tell you the same thing that we tell everybody else, and you just got to take chances with the scratchers.
0: But, I mean, after 3 years, don't you kind of think there's something fishy going on?
2: I would suspect it, but again, you got to take chances.
0: All right, here's what I want. I want two string cheese, two rolled taquitos, a nachos, donut, and a Blistex.
2: We can't just be giving out food like that.
0: How about two taquitos, the Blistex, and just a string cheese?
2: We can't do that, sir. We can't give out no free snacks.
0: You just said you could give me a free Slurpee.
2: You can talk to another manager when they're...
0: Dave, string cheese, rolled taquito. I know you throw those things out anyhow. They've been sitting there for like 3 days.
2: We just can't hand those out for free.
0: Work with me here, man.
2: We can't, bro.
0: String cheese, Blistex. Boom.
2: Look, sir, I got a whole
0: string cheese, string cheese, Blistex, and a high five. And one of those old bananas at the front.
2: Sir, we can't do that. You got to take your chances. I got to go, sir. I'm sorry.
0: Dave.
2: Yeah.
0: It's the phone jibba. It's not real. It's a phone prank.
2: Oh, what? Are you guys serious? I'm trying to get really mad. I hear this all the time. I never thought I would actually get caught with this.
0: So what you're saying is no rolled taquito, not even a Blistex? Come on, man.
2: I'm sorry, man. I can't.

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1: It is Hey Morton coming up next. We're going to have some fun. From time to time, I collect facts, figures, things that I think are interesting, and I bring them to share with you in a segment we call... Randos. Random hits of a button that start music on time.
2: It happens.
1: Oh, man. I've got five random facts to share with you. These are all true, factual, and thought-provoking. I'll give you a bonus one right now, okay? There's scientific proof that closing your eyes makes it easier to remember accurate details of things you saw.
3: Yes.
2: Okay.
3: I wish I could, like, talk to anybody with my eyes closed, because I feel like I would be such a better communicator. I'm one of those people.
2: Oh, you have to picture it?
3: Yeah, okay. I have to. I'm like, oh, I can see it right now. Oh, yeah.
1: Yeah, you do that.
3: Yeah.
1: I'm wondering why you can't do that.
3: Because that would be weird. I feel like I'd get called out, like, hey, hello, are you okay? You know?
2: Just put on sunglasses. I don't know.
1: So you mean when you have conversations, yeah, you want to keep your eyes closed, like, the whole time?
3: Well, yeah, wouldn't that be great?

0: Hey, we are all over YouTube. If you want to really be entertained, go to our YouTube page, Hey Morton, HeyMorton, when you're done listening here, and subscribe. Because later in the day, you probably want to pick me up something to laugh at, and we've got a ton of it available for you. And all you have to do is go to our YouTube page, Hey Morton, HeyMorton, H-E-Y, Hey, More, M-O-R-T-O-N, ton, Hey Morton. And just subscribe. We put up new stuff all the time. I think right now, people watching you just basically inhale a bottle of Cholula in 30 seconds is a lot. You know, I had some on my eggs yesterday, and I was thinking of you. I was like, I'm having literally a half teaspoon of Cholula. It seems like a lot. How did you drink a whole bottle? Oh. Well, if you want to see it, it's on our YouTube page, Hey Morton, right now. You know, from time to time, I like to collect facts, figures, things I find very interesting, and then I bring them to you in a segment called Rando. Random facts to educate, entertain, and amuse you. I've got five of them. Rando number one, a rabbi named Tobias Geffen is the only known non-Coca-Cola employee to ever view the secret formula.
1: Oh. Hmm.
0: And this was in 1935 because they need to certify it as a kosher product.
2: Oh.
0: And so he had to look at it and go, oh.
2: Got it.
0: I'm sure his kids are like, come on, Grandpa, tell us.
3: Oh, yeah, we could.
0: John Hughes, the director that did Home Alone, all those 80s movies
2: all
0: that
2: the
0: were
2: Brad
0: so
2: Pack
0: popular.
2: Movies?
0: Yes.
2: Yeah.
0: He came up with the idea for Ferris Bueller's Day Off on February 25th, 1985. He pitched it and sold it on the 26th and finished writing it on the 3rd of March.
1: What?
2: Wow.
0: So, hell of a week.
1: Oh, my God.
2: For real.
0: I know, right? Wow, man. That movie, though, how hard was that to write? Hey, we'll have them in a museum. We'll have the car go out the back window.
2: We just need to rent Chicago.
0: That's really pretty easy movie to write, yeah. Random number three, perfumes. You know, ever notice when you walk in a department store that they are usually near the very front?
1: Yeah.
0: Cosmetics all right there.
2: Mm-hmm.
0: Well, that's an old holdover from back in the day because...

0: they used to cover the smell of horse manure and car exhaust from the streets back when horses and cars were branded.
1: Oh, my God.
0: Department stores. They would put the perfume right by the front door to make sure those smells didn't make it into the store.
1: They would have loved Abercrombie and Fitch. Yeah. They're like, oh, God.
0: Oh, my gosh, yes.
2: We'll be outside spraying.
0: Be in the middle of a dairy farm at that place. The frozen yogurt chain, TCBY.
2: Yeah.
0: Do you know what that is?
2: I remember them.
0: Yeah, the country's best yogurt.
2: Yeah.
0: It used to be named This Can't Be Yogurt, but there was a lawsuit from a competitor with a similar name. So then it had to switch, and the smart minds went in there and said, all right, let's change it up. This is the country's best yogurt.
2: We need a new acronym.
0: Yes. All right, guys, TCBY was taking care of bowl yogurt. I don't know. So, yeah, they were the country's best yogurt. So there you go. TCBY. Last but not least, the co-founder of the identity protection firm LifeLock. Do you know that company?
2: Yeah.
0: LifeLock, you can go ahead and you give them your identity and they protect it to make sure that you're not have your identity compromised,
2: yeah.
0: Right? Yeah. Well, he once gave out his social security number in ads to prove how effective the service was.
1: Oh, my gosh.
0: His identity was stolen 13 times. And the company was fined $12 million for false advertising.
2: I mean, come on, dude.
0: But got to give him credit for, like, hey, it's like, not again.
2: Of course you're going to get hacked.
0: Those are your randos here on Hey Morton.
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1: Now we go to Hollywood. What's coming up next in the Daily Dirt?
2: Listen, Martha Stewart has everything in this world. She's got money. She's got homes. She's got friends. She doesn't need a
1: fame.
2: Man.
1: Oh,
2: yeah.
1: Oh, wait. She doesn't need a man.
2: No, she does not need a man. You're going to hear why Martha doesn't need a man. And it's going to make you laugh. It's next in the Daily Dirt.

0: So you've got a question and you'd like to ask it and see if we'll answer it in front of everybody? Well, put it to the test. Hit us up in our DMs on Instagram at Hey Morton, HeyMorton.
1: Kimmy asked Hey Morton if, have you guys ever been scammed? And how much money did you lose out on?
0: Who do we think lost the most here?
2: Maybe Adina.
1: But, well, I would say I've been scammed the most times, but I don't know.
0: All for low dollar thing?
1: Yeah, because I got scammed on a watch, and it was $10, $9.99. Then I got scammed for a pair of sunglasses. They were like fake aviators influencer sunglasses that I never got. And then I got scammed out of my $7 knives that were like worth $150, but I only... So it was really low, but I never got my
0: Low but often. So you're racking it up. I got scammed out of $500. What's your number?
2: Mine was $40.
0: Okay, what happened?
2: So I was out in Vegas, and me and my boys were all kind of walking over. There's a commuter bridge over the strip where you can go from hotel to hotel. And there was a gentleman doing a card game, right? Right out on the bridge.
0: Wait a minute. You got scammed on a card game?
2: Dude, here's the deal. The guy was playing the game like he was demoing it and stomped the guy in front of me. And I was like, oh, I could totally do this. So I go up, and I put a $20 bill down. And he puts the card down. He starts stacking them and moving them around. It's kind of like when they shuffle the cards around. Yep. You got to pick the card, right? First one, wrong.
0: He like, I go to baseball games. Right. I've seen this on the big screen.
2: Right,
0: hat
2: right.
0: Number three.
2: I go to sport events. Totally. So I put the $20 down, and I lost that one. So I go, you know what? No. Let's run it back. I do it again. Lost again. I leave, and the other guy that was watching me goes back, and he wins. And as I'm walking, I'm like, dang, dude, like, you know, I do not like losing money. The security guard stops me, and he goes, hey, man, everybody in that circle right there is all in on it.
1: Oh!
2: Just know that.
0: That's funny.
2: Like, it looks easy, but yeah, you're getting scammed, bro.
1: The first guy was really a fake.
2: Yeah.
0: Yeah.
2: Yeah, because you're like, yo, I could totally win.
0: And
2: this.
0: Then the dude that won it, also a fake.
2: Also a fake.
1: That's
2: yeah.
1: Hilarious.
0: Man, what a world.
2: Mad.
0: It does make you mad. You're like, that's so rude.
2: Yeah.
0: Well, I got taken for $500 and it was insult to injury.
2: That is brutal.
0: There's a thing called bandit towing. And what they do is they wait in an area that has almost no signage for you can't park here.
2: Okay, yeah.
0: And it was right near this pizza place, small pizza place that had a bank behind it and then a drugstore on the next block or whatever. I parked at the bank parking lot thinking... And this is after hours on like a Sunday, thinking it was the pizza place parking lot. There's no sign to know, is this behind the pizza place? There's no signage. Like,
2: right, yeah.
0: Right. Usually it's like, this is property of such as, there was nothing like that.
2: Hmm.
0: There was one small, you will be towed if you're not a member of this bank sign way up inside this little area that I didn't see from where I parked.
2: Like a tiny placard?
0: Yes. Dude, I walked around, literally got out of my car, walked around, ordered a slice. I was first on, I walked on, like, I just want to, okay. And I'm like, oh, I don't have my wallet. I'll be right back. By the time I came back, it couldn't have been like 2 minutes, maybe 3 minutes. They already had my car in the back of their truck.
1: Oh, that's messed up.
0: Yes.
2: They were on standby.
0: They were just watching and waiting. And I'm like, whoa, I parked right here. They're like, yep, you can't park there, man. I'm like, what? They're like, there's the sign. I'm like, you can't see that sign. Where's the other signage? Nope, sorry. I'm like, stop, nope. In fact, you don't have my car all the way. They're like lowering the thing.
1: Oh.
0: And I'm like, wow, I'm one of those guys on a reality show. Like,
2: totally.
0: Take my car.
2: Yeah, parking wars. Yeah.
0: And they start driving off with it. And I'm literally chasing by the vehicle, slamming on the side of their truck. Stop. Because in my mind, I was like, I think there's a law. If you stop them before they fully get your vehicle on, you can pay them right there.
2: Yeah, you don't have to pay for the storage fee and all that.
0: None of that.
2: Yeah.
0: And they drove off.
2: They live for those moments.
0: Yep. Yeah. And I called the cops, and they showed up, and they said, hey, there's a sign there. There's nothing we could do. We know it's wrong. They shouldn't be doing it. But
2: you're like, it's the size of an index card. Yep. How am I going
0: to
2: see that?
0: And by the way, I had to get someone come pick me up. And then I went home, and then I had to go down to the tow place the next day, which is a tow yard not connected to that tow company.
2: Of course, yeah.
0: And pay $500 to get the car I own back.
2: That's crazy.
0: So, dude, I was hot. I was hot the whole time. And they're like, how's your day going? Like, really?
2: Don't talk to me.
0: How do you think?
2: Don't talk to me.
0: How many people do you meet here that go, really great? Never.
2: Right.
0: Ugh.
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0: It is Hey Morton, and we've got tickets to Noah Kahan in concert. 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And if you know if a word is real or fake, we call it...
4: What you say? 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
0: real or fake based on the word in the definition. 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

0: 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We call it... Nicole is on the phone. Nicole, welcome to What You Say.
1: Hello, good morning.
0: Good morning to you. So here's how this is going to work. I'm going to give you a word. I'm going to give you the definition, and all you have to do is tell me if it's real or fake. Get three right, and you
1: Alrighty.
0: Win. All right. So you can ask D-Rock or Adina for help on any of these, and they can jump in and help you.
2: All right.
0: They have not seen my list, so they have no way of knowing whether it's real or fake, okay?
1: So it's a win-win.
0: Well, we'll see.
3: I mean,
0: it could be a lose-lose. Yeah. All right. Here's your first word. You have 5 seconds to answer. The word is glimmeration, the gradual emergence of hope after a period of uncertainty. Glimmeration. Is that real or fake?
1: I'm going to say fake.
0: Very good.
3: Good job.
0: It is fake. All right. Here's your next word. Flectarians. The ability to change opinions gracefully without appearing inconsistent. Flectarians.
1: What was the word?
0: Flectarians.
1: I'm going to say...
0: Need an answer.
1: Hey.
0: Time's up. You got to answer within 5 seconds. Shucks. All right. One wrong.
1: Because I couldn't
0: right.
1: hear it, but I didn't hear how you pronounced it. That's all.
0: Oh, okay. So ask for pronunciation again. I'll make sure and give it to you. Here we go.
1: Okay.
0: All right. Here we go. Your next word is... By the way, that word was fake.
1: Okay.
0: Acnistus. The part of the back between the shoulder blades that's difficult to scratch is the acnistus.
1: I'll say real.
0: Very good. Woo! Yes.
2: Wow.
0: One more and you win. Good luck. All right. Saronophilia. Saronophilia. A love of thunder and lightning is saronophilia.
1: I'm gonna say fake.
0: No,
2: oh, that's a weird word,
0: but it's real.
1: Yeah.
0: All right, here you go. Tyrotoxism. Tyrotoxism. Poisoning caused by contaminated cheese. Tyrotoxism.
1: Let's say real.
0: Real is right.
3: What? Wow.
0: You ever had tyrotoxism?
2: I don't know. No, I don't.
0: How do you know? Because
1: I've had so much cheese in my life, and I never have. So. Thank God.
0: You know what? That's the next word I was going to do. Dodgeability. Innate ability to avoid toxic cheese. Dodgeability.
3: Oh, man.
0: Good. Also, fake. Yeah. All right. Well, congratulations. You did good. You won today,
1: thank you,
0: Nicole.
1: Thank you.
0: Well, it turns out you do know the English language pretty well.
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1: It's our phone prank, the phone jibba. I'm going to call about a waiter job that's available and let them know I don't really want to like deliver food or anything. I just want to get in there and have some fun and hype people up. I'm like a hype man for the restaurant.
2: We're looking for a waiter, and that doesn't seem quite like that's what you're looking to do.
1: What I'm looking to do is have a good time, and it looks like you guys could use somebody to come in and just keep the energy going. You know what I mean? Like, I have a friend that's a DJ. He could come and play some music while people are eating, and I could take requests and do stuff like that, too.
2: Oh, that's great that you have a friend that's a DJ, but right, we're actually looking for a waiter or a waitress at this point.
1: Right. Well, I would do that. I would do part of that, but like the food stuff, you just get someone to do that part, and then I would just talk to the people and be like, oh, hey, high five, what's up, what's your name, Mom Rick, let's hang out, you know what I mean, like get to know the people. That way they would come back. I don't want to do the food stuff. It's our phone prank, the phone jibba, next here on Hey Morton.

0: We're going to call Steven. He's got an ad to be a waiter. And I'm going to tell him I would love to get this job. I don't really want to do anything with food. The food stuff I don't want to do. I'm there to hype people up and have fun. Let's do this. I'll even bring a DJ. Come on. Let's do it. Do it. I'm a hype man waiter. It's our phone prank. The phone, Jibba.
1: This is Steve.
0: Hi, Steve. This is Rick. I see that you guys have an opening. You're holding interviews for working at the restaurant?
1: Correct.
0: Okay, I wanted to come in and talk about what openings you guys had available.
1: Okay, right now we have availability for a cook. Mm-hmm. And also a waiter. Do you have any restaurant experience?
0: I have some hosting experience, and that's kind of more what I'm looking for. So definitely not cook. What's the waiter job about?
1: Well, what you do is you would take orders. You would take care of the customer's needs. Mm-hmm. Basically just a waiter, waitress job.
0: Right. And then, but a lot of that would be like interacting with them, talking to them, keep communication open.
1: Correct.
0: Yeah, because that's more like what I do. I'm probably, my strength is more people person on that. So does that include taking the food to the table or touching any of the food, or is that someone else does that?
1: No, you would be doing all of that.
0: I would be taking the food too? I thought you had people that did that.
1: That is what you would be applying for.
0: Oh, yeah, see, that's going to be tough.
1: Why would that be tough?
0: Well, here's the thing. I love talking to people. I'm a people person, but I'm not so much like a handle food person. So I thought you would have like an expediter that did that. And I would be more of the keep the energy up, keep it going type person. You know what I mean? Go to tables, high five people. Oh, it's your birthday. Happy birthday. And sing a song real quick. More of like a energy type person. You know what I mean? That's my strength.
1: Well, that is definitely part of this position.
0: Mm-hmm.
1: Interacting is great. We want you to make our customers and guests feel comfortable. Mm-hmm. But yes, you would be delivering food to the table. That is part of the waiter slash waitress job.
0: That, to me, honestly, doesn't sound like fun. I'm looking for something that's more fun.
1: Yeah, we're looking for a waiter, and mm-hmm. that doesn't seem quite like that's what you're looking to do.
0: What I'm looking to do is have a good time, and it looks like you guys could use somebody to come in and just keep the energy going. You know what I mean? Like, I have a friend that's a DJ. He could come and play some music while people are eating, and I could take requests and do stuff like that, too.
1: Oh, that's great that you have a friend that's a DJ, but we're actually looking for a waiter or a waitress at this point.
0: Right. Well, I would do that. I would do part of that. But, like, the food stuff, you just get someone to do that part, and then I would just talk to the people and be like, oh, hey, high five, what's up, what's your name, Mom Rick, let's hang out. You know what I mean? Like, get to know the people. That way they would come back.
1: We appreciate that, but, sir, we are a reputable restaurant, and mm-hmm. we're not really looking for a hype guy.
0: Well, I mean, look, I'm not looking to be hauling a bunch of food around. Nobody really wants to do that.
1: I understand what you're saying, mm-hmm. But that is what we're looking for. Is someone I guess you call it haul the food.
0: Okay, around. Well, I'm trying to give you better ideas about how to run your restaurant.
1: Look, we're looking for someone who wants to get an honest day's work in.
0: Mm-hmm.
1: That's not you. Let's go ahead and let you.
0: Hey, I don't mind working. I just want to do work that's fun. Would you admit hauling food to tables is not fun?
1: Look, I'm not sure how your parents raised you.
0: Oh, really?
1: We're looking for someone who's looking to make an
0: obviously,
1: honest day's
0: obviously,
1: wage.
0: Obviously, you're not looking for the type of person who's going to make your place popular.
1: Sir, I'm not sure what your age is or what your intentions are. Mm-hmm. This is a simple procedure here. You're calling me looking for
0: my
1: a
0: intentions
1: job
0: is to give
1: a
0: you
1: a
0: my intention is to give you a good idea to have a great restaurant, and all you want me to do is walk around with a plate of mashed potatoes.
1: Sir, my intention for putting this advertisement out there for waiter mm-hmm. and waitress mm-hmm. is just that. Mm-hmm. I'm looking for a waiter or a waitress, not a hype guy, not a guy who has a DJ, not a guy who wants to walk around talking to my
0: boring.
1: Customers and probably ruin my business.
0: Boring. How about this?
1: I appreciate your call. Mm-hmm. Just go ahead and have a nice day.
0: Okay. Whoa, wait. Hold on.
1: This could, let you go.
0: Listen, this could be a prank call. You don't even know. It could be a phone jibba.
1: What?
0: A phone jibba. It's a prank call, man. It's Rick.
1: You know what? I was about to jump through this phone, and you guys had me heated over here. I was going to find out who this guy was. I got a business to run here. You know what? You guys are so damn funny, man.
0: I got to be honest with you. You were a really cool customer. I couldn't tell you were getting heated.
1: Oh, man. That's why I'm running this place over here, man.

0: Ron, hey, Morton. Adina said, you know what? Anybody could DJ. It's not hard. So we entered her in a DJ battle. She's going to find out about it tomorrow, right here on Hey, Morton.
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1: 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Good morning, a little after 10 o'clock. Kristen stepping in on a Tuesday. Here's Alex Warren with Ordinary.
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0: Star 102.3, your home for all the hits. Good morning. It is Kristen, a little after 10 o'clock. It is Tuesday as we cruise through a beautiful work week together here. And I wanted to check the weather. You know, I always say that I'm going to check the weather before I open the microphone, and I didn't. But I'm going to check it right now, and we're going to see what's going on this week in weather here in the Pacific Northwest, because, you know, you just never know what you're going to get. Looks like it's going to be pretty nice. You don't see rain until, looks like next Wednesday. But we're going to be I would say mid-80s. We've got one day, which is tomorrow, going to be 79. Still going to be pretty nice. But lots of sunshine, maybe mixed in with a few clouds in mid-80s. So going to be absolutely perfect. We know fall is on the horizon, and there's just no getting away from that. But that's okay. I do like fall. Summer favorite, fall next. Winter least favorite. Spring, depends on what you get. Most of the time, it's pretty rainy during the springtime. But that's okay. We'll take it. We got a lot of great music on the way. We've got some more national keywords if you'd like to fly away to see Somber in the U.S. city of your choice. That's all coming up here. 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

Ah, from one of my favorite tunes right into another favorite tune. This is the song that did it all for me. This is what made me really love Post Malone. I love this song. Here's Circles on Star 102.3.

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0: What a great song. The very latest from the Backstreet Boys with Bottle Up. It is Kristen. Hi. Working our way towards lunchtime here on a Tuesday. I'm very happy to be here with you. What did I bring for lunch today? Well, I brought a sausage biscuit that I got from Mickey D's yesterday. And I threw a piece of cheese on it and I brought it with me. So I might heat that up and eat it. We'll have to just wait and see. I wasn't really that hungry and I'm trying to behave myself. Sausage biscuit, I know, not behaving myself, but I usually eat like just about two or three bites of it and toss the rest. So then there's that. But yeah, that's what I brought for lunch today. So hopefully you brought something better, healthier than I did. And you know, sometimes there's just days like that. It's okay. So I want to talk about some controversy here and I want to know your thoughts on it. Ketchup in the refrigerator or the pantry once it's opened. Now, I did a poll up on my Instagram page, and a lot of people said, basically it was about 50-50. A lot of people keep theirs in the pantry, and a lot of people keep theirs in the refrigerator. Now, once it's opened, it's completely okay to keep it in the pantry because there's vinegar and stuff in it, and it is 100% shelf stable. However, the way I grew up, my mom always kept it in the refrigerator. So I don't know. I just keep mine in the refrigerator. That along with the French's yellow mustard, I keep it in the refrigerator just because actually I like it cold too. So it just makes me feel better when it's in the refrigerator. But Heinz says that their ketchup is needing to be refrigerated after opening. And I don't think the others have to be refrigerated. So I guess it just depends on what you like. And I think even with Heinz, if you put it in the pantry, it's not going to go bad. But they said as far as it tasting better and tasting good and lasting longer that they recommend putting it in the refrigerator. But I don't think you have to. So I just want to know your thoughts. Do you keep yours in the refrigerator or do you keep yours in the pantry once it's open? Now, I always have backup of ketchup and I do keep that in the pantry until it's open, but again, once it's open, it pops into the refrigerator. So that's just me. I'm just curious.
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Good afternoon. It is Kristen, officially lunchtime here on a Tuesday. 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

0: I'm going to call a loan officer and ask him to give me a loan because I would like to start a bank and I need a lot of money to do it.
1: How much are you looking to get?
0: Well, you know what? I'm thinking probably $100,000.
1: $100,000?
0: Yeah, $100,000.
1: So $1 million.
0: Is that how much a million is?
1: I believe that's how much a million is.
0: Okay.
1: We don't loan out $1 million. We just don't do that.
0: Okay, well, how much could I get?
1: Well, that depends on your credit history, how much debt you have, what your credit score is. Is this going to be a personal loan, or are you going to use this loan for a car?
0: Okay, it's not for a car. That's why I'm trying to get some money, so I can start making some money. Yeah, with a bank.
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0: start
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0: 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I just keep saying that. My favorite songs, my favorite songs, my favorite songs. They're all right here at Star 102.3. I don't know why you would go anywhere else, because all of your favorite tunes as well are right here at Star 102.3. It is Kristen. It is right smack dab in the middle of lunchtime on a Tuesday. We are cruising right through the day. I can't believe the day is just flying by. And wanted to remind you that you have lots of ways to listen to us here at Star 102.3 so you don't miss out on any of your favorite tunes. 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So that said, we don't want any excuses here. Stay in touch with us. We've got a lot of stuff. Our webpage has a ton of things going on. We've got contests. We've got giveaways. We've got sweet deals. All your favorite tunes right in one spot. So that said, once again, starfm1023.com.
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Little Harry Styles there with American Girl, Star 102.3, your home for all the hits. It is Kristen. Good afternoon. Happy Tuesday. Doja Cat, say so.

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Flip phones are back. They've made a comeback with Gen Z. I don't know. I remember the flip phone. Actually, I lost quite a few of those flip phones. We'll talk more about that coming up here in just a couple of minutes. 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
1: Britney Spears decided to, I guess, bless us with her advice on social media. She got on Instagram and warned especially the ladies when it comes to getting Botox done. Here's what she said.
2: She put so much Botox in this left eye that it drooped down like that. 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Girls, you have to be careful. 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

102.3, your home for all the hits. Good afternoon. It is Kristen. How about another national keyword to go see Somber? The national keyword right now is body. Text the word body to the number 95819. Good luck. Here they are, Homewrecker on

0: Star 102.3, your home for all the hits. Good afternoon. It is Kristen getting ready to pack stuff up here in the Star studio and head on out the door. But I wanted to talk really quick about flip phones and how they have made a comeback with Gen Z. And that and the clunky cameras waiting in the wings there. I mean, I don't know. All these things are, they always say, and I'm talking about like the 70s stuff too, like the bell bottoms, those are back. Modern furniture is back. I mean, so many things are making a comeback, which is kind of cool. I mean, listen to this. Aside from the flip phone, which, of course, I kind of knew would come back, probably in looking a little bit different, you know, flipping like open like a book rather than from top to bottom, that sort of thing. But Gen Z is loving all of this stuff that's coming back. Embroidery, needlepoint also coming back. Crocheting. Oh, and snail mail. People are sending more mail now, buying books of stamps. They're making themselves pen pal available. Pen pal clubs also are booming. And all the things that were popular back when we were younger are making a comeback. I mean, I think it's kind of cool. I love that there's so much off-screen time that is coming back, which is so good. But anyway, this is going to be fun to see what happens as far as all these oldies coming back into the picture. It's time for me to pack up and turn things over to AJ. He's coming in here in just a couple of minutes. He's got a ton more music for you. Of course, he's got national keywords for you as well if you'd like to qualify to see Sombre in concert. And also, he's got an incredible list of music to get you home on your drive at 5 a little bit later on. So welcome him in here in just a couple of minutes, and you and I will meet right back here tomorrow, Wednesday. You know what Wednesday means. We'll talk about that tomorrow at 10 a.m. I'll see you then. Have a good one.
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1023. This is news to me. I always thought the baby of the family had it easiest, that they were spoiled, right? According to therapists, they start people pleasing really early because they have to pay attention to others around them. 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
1: 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Harry Styles wrapped up a bunch of shows in Mexico City over the weekend and thanked his fans with something sweet to remember him by. 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

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They have now booked a New Year's Eve gig. They will be performing at the Sphere in Las Vegas. 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